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0: Yada Jesus has seen on a piece of Abdom Kessi, a woman born, I am ye. And I'm Abdom do or I train in Yamne, in Zina, and Kerazinizin. Amen.
1: Amen.
0: Your redemption hour from redemption prayer, which redemption in Chikona. When redemption could you chrome and young could you chrome my same as I saw Dana bring him. But when him could crab about two, Dana Kessi, see where one redemption is here. Bernard na a yaw de beer, Chenyamia Sama, and Qua Oum.
1: Amen.
0: Amen. Tis our power, Branabishia, Jesus, oh yeah, a sonura, no ya boa for Kessi. Amen.
1: Amen.
0: You have for them who can do now each year, it's a fool. Titini and sponsors. Yamunshira winna, na ama, one abrabo, and soon ye. Rather than one son, you must win ye. I'm a brevia win as our dozen. Now, bro, do I'm a juma pain. Amen.
1: Amen.
0: You will be for her, and soon I'm a corner in Tino. Ada, rich money, no, and your animal can of condor. I'm sir, made the charming, but was one from a corpse. Amen.
1: Amen.
0: Amen. And she'll be a.
1: Amen.
0: And son, I am your son, Babano, sweet Sazna, Mumpa.
1: Yet I was your message to conquer. And a place where I was doing our payment and so, Yabacansa, your bomb pie, where you stood in ready, it's a free national uncle Ponsa. As you know, there was some bashing uncle Ponsa, Codana Casafan, no one was in your case, no may be a crow Christo when I was some ready, hungry in Akum, not in Akum, no on ye juma or yenimo, our yes to them and see. Amen.
0: Amen. Praise the Lord.
1: Hallelujah.
0: Yo, dama botet na yakasa ngo sumi na na ni guduri yakasa. Walk the new life in Christ. Nanto unkwafo for Christ. Anana mofo for Christ. Anumuna wasa nanto.
1: Yo.
0: Amen.
1: Amen.
0: Nti walk the new life
1: in Christ.
0: In Christ. Eba Christ ma Bible say abe abozi for for. The mother do in a chim. If you're in the main, I bear for four. And then my 2 Corinthians 5:17 I can. The main, I bear for four. Send the main, I bear for four. They're not damn for free. Abra, Bonum, I was there.
1: Nonsense.
0: Eminau, yeah, nonsense. Praise God.
1: Hallelujah.
0: And in the Yakas, I want last 2 weeks, last week in the so, or Triado. And there's a main chance walk in wisdom. Nanto, one answer.
1: That's right.
0: Praise God.
1: Hallelujah.
0: Nanso wo.
1: Yansim.
0: Yansim. Praise God.
1: Hallelujah.
0: Na yeah. Ibo wi no. Eh ne. Kwa na o se de. Idia na nanso. Eh mo ye yansa nanso no. Ama etum na ananso wo. Yansim. Praise God.
1: Hallelujah.
0: Nti se ba be yo jizinya. Eh otwa de enanso wo. Yansim. Na yansa no kra no. What is wisdom and wisdom no crowd free? And you know, say, Yamia, what domina, winya, wonga, two years, ima. You start the learning process. Addition, impassioned, the acquisition of knowledge. And this is, yes, so, Shimuna, or Yanina, or your knowledge, I acquire. Acquisition of knowledge, now it comes through a lot of means. Now, the three established means, a quane basa, your Fabuina, Yimzi. The first one is the informer, yes. Only the biggest. The above man who want to say interact with the environment. Any son or done a man and doing an Urushiazi, Nini animal or Russia around the Yan or watching them. No, so Yama. Praise God.
1: Hallelujah.
0: And you know, the first form of knowledge, you know, is the informer. Informer, I'm not sure the only structure be. And baby, I wish you ever Nambia, so be oh, yeah, hallelujah,
1: amen.
0: You know, the first one is the informer, the informer, no, only structure. There, a quack at a classroom, and from class one, you know, it is not like that. It's baby and Nambia, and you know, be from me an environment, any immediate home, if you are, if you are yet, son, I yet, ya nyankonoma ya nyi wananto appears
1: asora
0: yeko bebia yeko bebia ye djuma esu djuma aha ni na no yeseso bifi eho amen
1: amen
0: praise God
1: hallelujah
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1: if
0: you buy aha ntino our information your personal yesema nemomuno yenya from all walks of life from every area yenya interactions wo yenya nyimpedzinga taho amen
1: amen
0: then the second one is a former the former one is the structured one planned system of education okita syllabus okita structure eko class one ebeye a na ne ba bo na ne ba dami yemenya man ebe suensua eko class kg1 kg2 hey, I so praise God. Ntino ekwa class one order. This is there. Ibudu baby, I wala pede kudu. Hallelujah.
1: Amen.
0: Ntino ano our structure, our exams are out there. Echiro to test there. What was the mawano? You are on course. Ntino na a form of knowledge. Yes, sir. Praise God. Akisi whether your PhD, your first degree, diploma, whatever. Aha, intinina no ni wa non-formal is and so is a bit structured nan so on yet strict one a katina yi ano a bit by bit intino from time to time and be my god and crofobi no wa mo a kind of training bi ano so or structured but on ye so extensive today the formal one or see but the levels ni na ya kwana roa ya fado yes so nyimzi amen
1: amen
0: praise the Lord
1: hallelujah
0: na da o manyi pasu hu
1: that's right
0: aha na da musu hu no na da min zamani na onfa nyansa manyi pa say hu
1: yo
0: what you acquire but what can wisdom na it is the application of the knowledge acquired to benefit humanity and to benefit oneself as a soul as a ridiguma situation be that no easy then you must apply the asiano as a ridiguma no as a mfaso as a brawo na afofroso
1: amen
0: and you know knowledge na yenya ni na if we don't apply them on your wisdom
1: right.
0: It is knowledge it is in your raw state amen.
1: Amen
0: but if you're able to process the knowledge into useful things ndama papa was mfaso bre nyimpa humanity and there was the
1: wisdom.
0: Amen
1: amen
0: and be on wisdom is knowing what to do at the right time at an appropriate time enyimza also there ye bra also there ye it is also wisdom amen
1: amen
0: aha ntino yebodrodo yekoma yebohu da aso nkrafo wanyansa na wonyansa ntino ye kan nyansa na nyansa no nye de makus school ntimi nyansa se school otu aboa na ngaga na ayeye dadado school ntu aboa 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
1: bogus
0: no amba mfaso because I'm fine ejuma you don't apply what you learned it is I apply what you learned amfaso bi anyu
1: that's right
0: amen
1: amen
0: handi no kwa vupi sua nanso zabo sua at the end of the day
1: Fanyashi.
0: You bet it does the Enkrafupi Aqua Kushina apprenticeship training now at the pump. So be up Shia the pump says, not the crowd, the mobino apaman.
1: The
0: man not. We go Shia the pump, the papa, no mamma, bono cow, Trinitrin, say, go Shia the pump, apron. I could dress man, Krafukra, Aqua could denature Aquahen. In so we know Atifi. 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
1: Untum
0: pump. 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
1: Amen.
0: Nti ne yaka wisdom na it is using what we have acquired, knowledge gathered into useful ventures.
1: Yeah.
0: And you too done za ye nyimzia ye nya no. Yazia and Zama or them for sober Brayana or Yansa, and answer the situation be Abba. Na apply the Asiano to solve problems. Mm. It is also wisdom,
1: sure.
0: Knowing what to do. Maybe a while, maybe a onyem is on your po, Abraba or the on your crown, and in it will be a tomb, the house a day, your brows a day, in Yansa. So that is wisdom.
1: Amen.
0: Praise God.
1: Hallelujah.
0: Hallelujah.
1: Amen.
0: And you know, yeba abraboma, there were two kinds of wisdom. Wisdom that is of the devil, and wisdom that is from God.
1: Praise God.
0: Yawa nyansa of your bonsam. Na nyansa of nyame. So two kinds of wisdom. Na all yasi. Praise God.
1: Hallelujah.
0: Na ansa na yaba bani budu nyamana mapade yaba she on. The two kinds of wisdom, and Yako James 3 now 15. Yeah, we know. And the Sefina Asola, Yanunia, and Nonia Sunyanunia. There is time to listen to the word of God. And see, won't say, now we will category our war. Ama Equa saw Nasa, Damana Wabra, what's our name there? If others
2: change,
0: you need to change your ways.
2: Amen.
0: Amen. Praise God.
1: Hallelujah.
0: So,
2: James.
0: Yeah.
2: Praise God.
0: Yeah.
1: Hallelujah.
2: James, it's really Ibasa. The Chim Dino. James, it's Ibasa and the Chim Dino. Nyay Yansa, officer.
0: I say, Nyay Yansa, officer.
2: No.
0: Okay. Gentlemen.
2: Nyay Yansa, officer. No mum the Ovi assassin.
0: Yo, that's a unfishing of him.
2: Ovi assassin.
0: And you are there. You are young son.
1: Ovi foam.
0: Ovi foam. Me, I was our official just two kinds of men. And you are a foam young son. Young Sophia assassin. Me, young son. Official. Amen.
2: Amen.
0: And you are saying, young son. Official. Nay, I know what's your foam. You are your movie foam, eh, Marty?
2: Yes. Ovi assassin, you know. Ni abansam
0: ni abansam amen
1: amen
0: nti ase eyi nye nyanso fiso nti ba back to 14 na ase but if you have bitter envy and strive in your heart glory not and lie not against the truth this wisdom descended not from above but it is early it is sensual and it is devilish.
2: That's a who you couldn't win.
0: You couldn't
2: win. Emanzuchi,
0: Manzuchi,
2: or Malcolm.
0: Yes.
2: Ma, is someone.
0: Ma, who is someone?
2: Na, Mindy, a tur.
0: No, moon, that tur.
2: Siano quarrel.
0: Siano quarrel.
2: Hallelujah.
1: Amen.
0: Praise the Lord.
1: Hallelujah.
0: Oh, hallelujah.
1: Amen.
0: Amen and amen.
1: Amen.
0: The Ossi, the moon, Yansing. On visor. Of Yasasi,
2: donuts.
0: Oh, Yahunam.
2: Yahunam.
0: Nefisu of your bonsa. It is devilish. I have a wisdom.
2: It's
0: in Yansa Moena. What's the own fissu? No, Yahunamana. Aha, of your bonsa. Triado 16.
1: Jim Proy.
2: Jim Dessia. Now, Mlayun Kun.
0: Yes.
2: New Mansuchuan.
0: Mansuchuan.
2: Ho, na Saksaka. Aza, or your tanny now.
0: Baby, you couldn't Mansuchi in Yamasaka. Namasaka, na Mansuchi
2: now.
0: Oh,
2: number you couldn't him as a chore. Wanna Saksaka,
0: Saksaka,
2: eh? Aza or a tenny now,
0: Aza a tenny now. Every evil, Samina Erika, eh? I jet up once a number, but down
2: for you now.
0: But down for you now,
2: honor,
0: sir. And see, ya can yadin yan sana. Ononye and Zama or a ten, Zama Saksaka,
2: sir.
0: Baby and you couldn't man so chin, it's monarch and confusion. Well, it's a bone with a nipper now, co school. Nimpanus may a softball,
1: oh, Jesus.
2: Savarongo.
0: And Auntie Yaka, Yaka answer of you for Mizamakano. Eh, apriprizi,
2: sir.
0: Don't you know, Yan tape, apriprizi, the softener softened tape, apriprizi, the museum.
2: No.
0: e binum crying in potty and I'm a call, Mokwe, you, Mokro. Na, you're na issue of a bushy and some. Jerry, you put in your dad, Damazi, or Yanaza. Us by force, Obama, Bushana says, walk or court, will buy some new water, no one's an IRP. Chadam Cassia, some got in. Sika wade bobro ye ye. 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Ntino at the end of the day za okodo nyi den. 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Eh, e ko community pi ma communities no developing. 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Make say na community na rebre.
2: Sa.
0: E ba ko baby third kra wo nyi bi.
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2: Oh.
0: Yes, but go yes. For what's the one we feel that your guy but o ji o ye ji ana bible kan wa sam han o si nyansa ofifom o fie urade anu ni man so twi etim na ta mpa pe nyama tan tan hina na o si o ye honam it is sensual and it is devilish
2: yeah
3: pro
0: amen praise God
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2: e hosam
0: sofo na na yerin kasa wo ba beje chapra no I praise
3: him oh Jesus.
2: I wasn't.
0: Also, that kind of nyansay of you, then a crofty than a yant. A crofty that I smart.
2: No.
0: Oh, yeah, oh, yes, I am. As I owe the one young con or dozen man young con for me, a jumim, sika, nezano sum, the young con is a crano dozen man
2: for
0: now. What's another? Oh, for what's the mamma and a china, madame, won't go and time as my bro. Make us say when you're 5 years.
2: Oh,
0: and yet,
2: oh,
0: what's up? Oh, come up with some fine mazina, nam, Mazbamo. No, I'm a young walker, your bosom and gosh or genizzi. Walker, your bosom, oh, we are not the Nazi, we are
2: not of no,
0: we
2: are the young part of no. Sure.
0: No, see, this kind of wisdom. Oh, yes. I wonder why the mazin would think they are smart.
2: No, I'm not ordering.
0: Oh, as I know. Oh yeah, are you two cities? Now why Miss Asian?
2: Yeah.
0: Oh, Miss Asian.
2: Yeah, they.
0: Ah, Miss Asian. Miss Asian.
2: We both with that one, you.
0: I won't say. Now why are you from
2: here?
3: Yeah, I say.
0: Obi bombazina koto car, sana car, accident car. You. What the fiber bias is she door sinim na. Abadaba the paper in brown paper no na zin. What pack as she baby na? What man filler?
3: Oh,
0: we spray nice. That's right. You benefit yeah, well, I got to car. We got in car nice. Now I home use that why yeah, but you know there most man. Then you pass so paper. Now the filler what I follow.
2: It was man.
0: Material now about top of panels I has na eh what a woman emanicica na now what done as an quanta. No, we use any fake material, inferior material, not that yazi. Oh, a corner, and your corner, your name, and Jay put the runs here, watch it. What about to two about two? Is it 2020? If your rose are why, yeah, German, no more, you know, other way, papa.
3: I just go
2: 2020.
0: A brongo, ah, your own crofa, way in charge, consultant, every corner, project work, consultant, are you in charge? That catch all there, Waku school, na Nyansan, school tabwa, say, school tabwa. Wisdom is knowing what to do. A nimsa all day, and a bros a day, yards, but pause a day, a bros a day, only Nyansan. Yababa Yango Ponyansan, that's it. Oh, it's you know, Yazendaman, Yazim, You know, yes, say we are. Nimpano, oh, Janan, no, I get sent a politician. Say, man, no, Ran, you should talk, no, but where you go because I don't call ball our virgin sky. No, but where you go make us a wood and is Osi low line area. Say, what's it? Wood and Osi low line area. Obviously, Dana, Ocha, Ocha feeling. Ocha feeling a wechan. Eh?
2: Yeah.
0: Now, as a good baby, I'm at the step and name connoisseur. You should turn with me downstream. I'm a saying, I'm connoisseur.
2: I don't want to go to
1: Yassi answer.
0: Eh? Yassi answer, Jimmy. It's amount to foolishness, or Jimmy. You see, me panel, Bobra, there are no bang and no comfort, but in young comrade.
1: Jesus. That is the word.
2: Eh,
0: yes. And that is demonic. It is devilish. Intina 15.
2: I can.
0: James 3:15. If you know, saw that, it is devilish. It is sensual.
1: Was it James?
0: Yes, right. Is it your society, nima? Eh? What it? Baby, I yet to be out. What if you had the pictures here? You painting. It is everywhere. Eco market or eco office or. I don't know. Any guy. Over and then, I want to wear my Ghana card.
1: Nana
0: care Ghana card. One man receipt there. I need to unlock it. Most of my co bank, my care as in me we are on share my bank and not many number fee. Ah, me we have a friend now. Us there, us in Impana. Obey your card now, man. I'm big
1: man.
0: Hey. Just I'm a drive to region office. Mo kwaya akitesia na ofe bi asa na office wa kwotene desk ho na akure fin desk ho abatena na yankuno nyim na wodi nkomo meka se nkofo bebre wogu wa wo ba business they were there what so wo ba business they were there na mo bo office ho na my friend na me say owo school na ma jersey at man wa man card we betwe wa man card mama aka jersey at what's the omra magine na wo ba what's nipa o yi card no nyo. If you know, I can say, I'm funny in a man.
3: But they belong to churches.
0: And you say, Missing Grafo, I don't know Guabu, and I'm better than singing one in. That your account of your boys know. In paying for now, Renzi, will Guabu Nichi.
1: Serious.
0: What about your card? Nipper know you card and I sat 10 something on
2: the regiment.
0: Let me borrow office. What I must say? What is the meaning of this? That your children, that buffer, then what about na ha? That now you should tell me. We could have been.
1: We could have. Yeah.
0: You plan in Belgium, so I turn Belgium out of here. In Kofugu, what shall I know? What kind of demonstration? What's the one you want to come? What power? But what one try by skill? What's it? As a 10 something on Belgium. Card keke na wo be give receipt ni wa ko nipa desk won we ya ma what wo di nkomo man krofu go abuji ndi se man kwa ehun
1: de so so
0: na nka nkrofu no guo ni na ndi ame me kwa na nsa na wo frɛ nkrofu na wo ba wo di wo receipt ri ba be je yi ni wo yi na na no wo yi nka efo wo de wo yi na hin yi si mi ba e be fi
2: shot
0: What? And you call it in your answer? I'm not going to school.
1: I'm going to school in knowledge.
0: Knowledge is not acquired. You don't apply knowledge, so you are a fool.
1: Mm-hmm.
0: You see, knowledge, wisdom is the knowledge applied to into useful things. On the other, the knowledge that you embrace, that is devilish. I don't know how you read the answer.
1: Devilish.
2: Oh, but man, I am a big fool.
0: Yeah, a big fool.
1: Oh,
0: God. And that means not call what offices be brave, but they are leaders of churches.
1: Straight away.
0: We hold position in churches. Sense knowledge has ruled the world for over 6,000 years. You must feed your mind. With the knowledge of the truth.
2: Ba.
0: The knowledge of the truth. You look at the truth that it's not book, it is the word of God.
1: Right.
0: The truth. Amen.
2: Amen.
0: Sanctify them by your truth, for your word is truth. John 17.
2: Mm-hmm.
0: Sanctify them. So, Found no quarrel to us, and I was some young quarrel.
4: Amen.
0: Hallelujah. Praise the Lord.
2: Hallelujah.
0: And sometimes people are paid. What's it? Abanejuma.
2: What you know?
0: What to car? I'm on a bread opinion because what's in the bread? Nemba ugufi wa mkosku oye na wa ho nti anu nisika kakra oye juma bo bo anu ato gana ubi ne second hand taxi bi ne brother no finance wona
4: from bo na mba fi
0: nti mo fi anu ka na be de mo mba nti mo pay gate ne nyima pembe na mi bi sa de brother asama ba mo yino mi bi sa brother na abani juma wa ende. Now, Mr. Brother, what's happening? You were then also Uchu Nazi. Now, Mr. Yo, so Uchu Nazi, I call you at Tamu, Kuchu Nazi. And Paso was Niniana can. Oh, yeah, Yama Basabasanti, Mabaya on Naninia conflicts. No, not the kind of man work and pay. Other man work and pay. Other man work and pay there. On ye, now. Niniac a crabbow. What to call a man?
3: Ayaneza.
2: The rich one.
0: The car I need. 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
2: Nzo obi sa yeren.
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0: 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Another fait, sir. Yan Hushan Yammy answer. Not yet the Miriad answer, Yan, but now. What that means you are too heavy. I can send a people talk a moment of obesity all around Ghana. Nina, you de, Nimpan, Woodsra Pro. And I look of Yabiam, Obia, majority of the people, Nifi, now I a baller, Nifi, Nanifi, now I a baller.
4: Majority
0: of the people. But pray. I saw a waste chrome shape, caution if you have one. Go. And also a crutching or you rubber. Walk to school, Otabwa.
2: Otabwa, eh? Was it Tabwa?
0: School Tabwa,
2: Tabwa.
0: Knowledge is here. No one can say into crime, find 10 or environment into useful things. Obina ni fi onye onye de na he o na ni de na otim nsunso fase medana si na ri o onye nwa ozi humpo nyansa wisdom nyansa na wahin fa
3: abon
2: abon ndebe nyansa ba kuko serious
0: na aza o prayer as say say ya man sutwe.
2: No, eh, no, no, so.
0: I am very serious.
2: Octuka just kick a crack, commands and quit into our cardio loan. Oh, yeah.
4: Jesus.
2: Yes.
0: As all previous, Ebba, community sim, and manim, cheddar everywhere. Manso, I am full, Manso, into what community, no? The man, no development, no development. Sika, you know what about Kaka, my lawyers, and Wizzy.
4: Oh.
0: What do you want? And these are the things that are kodo everywhere. Na say na nga say yo. At the end of the day, nipa ne bafuna na we wu nkwasi.
2: Abu nkwasi. Na nkwasi wu de.
0: We wu nkwasi wu.
4: Yes,
0: yes, anoko. Na da manya meni na ba da ni neja. Adani neja. 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
2: Sa.
0: For my Jesus, yan kan so ko keke.
2: So much me asa.
0: Yan kan sorry ko asa kra. Na so na ze ne nsoro wa dos wa Ghana. 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
2: me. Da no bo bete ba sa. Cancer. We was ko fun open heavens. So go from the Holy Spirit.
0: Ye medjuma mam na nda man wa multiply wa cross multiplication
2: na we jasha no
0: we we bi egu we are so nyansa
4: yes yes
0: we are nyansa ay jimi
2: because or call quantum there
0: ay jimi amen
2: hallelujah
0: praise God
4: hallelujah
0: yam sha the second one na yam ko na ye brenner ko 17 no
2: ti chim disa na nyansa Officer Nozzi.
0: Nyansa, Officer Nozzi.
2: The Ozzy kind day. What so?
0: Nyansa, Officer, what so? Young God.
2: Now, oh, Asum J.
0: Nyansa, Officer, was on you because I'm got your mansion. Then you ask me.
2: Yes, I'm
0: good. And
2: ah, but it's Madame, what I'm chewing you,
0: Papa. And that, but that. And you'll be uncle your mansion. Obiani, be a new uncle. To be a Maginado. No, you had the money. I'm free to Maginado with the money. Because. Is abuni po je no so bo bon krom pa de wo me yoban
2: awasumje
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4: papa
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4: onko
0: eh entu mi shan one day that I show nyankwu many days I wo de show one day grant to me
2: wo wo ngere bu gan
4: aye crap
3: yes
4: Oh Jesus.
0: Obina na ye. Baba madana. 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Eme na me ye. Na anyini ire ke jina court.
4: Eh?
0: Wa kwaman so
2: jini na bubla.
0: Ah,
4: wa wo hona mba hwe.
0: Bebre na onam yimpani bebre nzama
4: make the pin onam Jesus Christ.
0: No we kenya court no watch man so.
4: Me we am so fuso.
0: Wo yina boko aso. Across ya so opinion.
4: Oh Jesus.
0: Me ngaza so opinion.
2: Sha.
4: Eh aso mo Jesus Christ.
0: Inzi chere za record no.
2: Wulan ko.
0: Ai adwen ho a. And tassi. Na sika or the wa any opinion, as it be to one, as it be to win. Ewa woma, waba funke. As a court, as it be my lawyer, I'll call Babaji Petru. I'll call Babaji. So what a quay. I know I'll quay, I'm sure you are. I'll quay. Yes, and the man, we are destroying the society.
4: Oh,
0: you are destroying everything. Job and the man. Or the town of Zeba. Near Bompe, Tia, yes. Oh, the chapel day, Master Bompai, not Bompai, Eradicuma. Christo, yeah, why then would you?
4: No,
0: Christo, you are Christo, who piano would
2: be for this place.
0: Why not for this place? Bonitio, pay a chapel day, near Bobongrofu. You call it what friend of me in Yamson by fire by tender, bonitio
4: pay,
0: and they call it Christianity. What friend Yamson is this Yamson? Oh, Zissu, and what did Jana ever come about Nas on the year? Was what did Jana ever come about? Christian, ah, and your Juma, or be whom about Brabaji, you may cotton. Not far from Miss Catana Bramini before Bobra. Abaji, first one as a quay. Second one, Akaji, a Chi, Akaji Cassie, Akaji, Okay, my own do, I had a
4: quarrel
0: for double man. Shoes, you can't have no profit in a BBA away.
4: That's okay, different business. Oh, Jesus Christ.
0: Echo, I got your mamma, and your mamma was in a musical. Christian, you know, sir. Oh, mamma, gentlemen, mamma was in a musical.
4: A band musical.
0: Come Abandon the cow. And would do all these things. You feel that you answer.
2: What's them?
0: You are a fool.
2: Crow.
0: I am not making you answer, American. And I had a question. You are a big fool.
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Sadama, she also for Abakabanak, Ebanak 1, or connect 97.1 FM. Hymns of Salvation, you can make that Okodo, Kusida, and Libya. No more tree, Dickens Nundu, Kafu, a Kukudama, while we are Chadu are June 2, then you will share with Studio Ha, Nasan Kunyumana, your Hutu with Timmy Chirima, et Tassi.

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0: 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Man can be able to connect shall not die. Amen. Connect shall live. Make a year by this time from Accra, we will preach on television. Connect television. NJBR will be your brochure catcher. Confirm to connect. Yeah, the website in the memo. Now on the GA. This station is going far. The devil is alive. And we believe in Jesus. And you know my answer in Yanko Pony Yanko. Thank you, Jesus. And those came blanta.
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0: Man can be able to connect shall not die. Connect shall live. Make a year by this time from Accra, we will preach on television. Connect television. NJBR will be your brochure catcher. Confirm to connect. Yeah, the website in the memo. Now on the GA. This station is going far. The devil is alive. And we believe in Jesus. And you know my answer in Yanko Pony Yanko. Thank you, Jesus. And those came blanta.
2: We give glory to God. Hallelujah. Let it be unto the name of the Lord. That is the reason why you and I are still living. That is why we are still alive. To please our Maker. To please the King of Kings and the Lord of Lords. To make up for Jesus Christ. To make up for Jesus Christ. My baby, biara wa biara. Then brass the yamani dindo. As I say, now young come for the day. Now I told Sandro. Was under a radius so. A radius so. Also, say, what how not if I would know. Also, say, Yarwana as what is
3: I listen to what
2: Jesus Christ. Also, say, I would say, I would from Muno. Also, say, not Tana and Muno. Also, bra. Matty Biara Brano Betu. Matty Biara. 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

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Ono cry and a and appears Papa Akasa. Duffo, I have condemned 7.1 FM. Za papa ye, ye bacanea canadan. Maman care with de Onga, Ongalicious, Abin Waha, Promon. What the 4 million Ghana cedis, the prices are okay, come over brave nowadays. Whether was so bottom na a win be, Michele, it be a quamon. Inti, or a special hunger

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1: No friend that number. Internet pays a queen ya, but that's not, sir. No, ye writing in Shisha. But all boys not known quite to a man in our one or an inch share. Though a dead tenacity. Since in the Duduara, no witch of my son. And in the Duduara, no copy on Cribio. In the day, Duduara saw no one on Thanksgiving. That's how I don't want to say, nay to Miko Beneza. I was in a womb, and come womb. A promising woman, no, your bars all bars in inch share. 50 yards, not just not share 20. No, my mammy, I also in your walk in your day. All day, it's not in the day. And you find that why it's here. Therefore, a higher corner 97.1 FM. Worship before church, brain was so good. Nana is mamba, somewhere, so if you may see okay, kuma. 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
1: 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because the idea that this is the area we'll be sure. But then last week, in America, I said, we'll be saying, now we'll be doing a pastor. The group stand there. We'll say, we'll be doing it. And so, you know, that we'll know it's my name, and we'll be doing it. I mean, every Sunday, we are a pastor. Oh, and to be here, oh, well, yeah, the idea that this is the area. Yeah, the idea that this is the Sabro. Yeah, the idea that this is the first internet between your friend is the Africa, the Africanness. How much is here and all pass for a bear who should be there to be old days. Oh, tea, yeah. But beer, what tea and cow connected to piano. Also, money and got thought that would greet his big castle. And then in corner. And to the obeyance, I took her and the piano for wedding dinner. No one know me, son. And you breath, no one know me, son. Now, no pay answer, no what the ointment is to be. Now, what the ointment is to be in your breath. Eji eno no oto to pae no to nku ne kan wa wo de ointment be tiki no anom to pae no na ni sisi na ye na ya a wo te ya o pa e be tu ne say for last week ye ka ho ye di kan ko ze ma emra bi nya ko bi fri ezi ama ye tia ezi ama fo a e tie connect from sabre wo ma ni se doctor ni sisi ene me to aso me to ne ma wo ju na doctor ma pre an kasa I am a tackle with you with so power, I don't believe. And the last one can say, I don't believe with Yama. And I'm a summer and a bama and a good thing. I said, Doctor, the sister, I may yam a year. Benjamin said, I could not want you. Let me hear me be a summer for a camp with you, Doctor Edkin. But no more of top iron. The sister comes to Zawood. Now, maybe I want to be 15 years, the same 3 years, Ponsi. Your code nkwa presenter who is 2 years ago turn up pay yeah be to me that would not instrument in the castle the last time I was back home and next time my son pa so me call me so I never mention it what the white man never stress out no one on castle so me as an opa me and say you me who was white free from the king with thick as a take your power with none of my castle so me as an opa me and say you me the son of Pammy and Senior, whose wife is free from the pain. Your number may be 0244-886437. 0244-886437. Oh, Freya, you know, because I can't do so, and yet, my pain for when you're my intimate number. Oh, my quadrant of wounds who are the patrol and young man with me. I could only 13 years and young man. Who be a will be a good 13 years on your film for all my quadrant of one known you below, which man, or bow bear man with me. Last time I had an infection, syphilis and gonorrhea. Guys, the experiences I have here. I'm when your problem was easy. When you're going to syphilis, I'm out of sissy. What the pain is it? Which is your memory on here? It must show you so I don't want a cow. Which the possessor have thought I would need to break up so strong. Kings and a young problem now about system. That would create to break up so sadly, my son, no me and son of her. One of me and send you break. Yes, son of her, me and send you break. You'll be free. I know what I'm saying. This is traditional medicine. Metacho apropro. But Nantema apropo, do a sempawa, and in Nantem. You pampire about and master, if you mean any pampire be great, what the ointment for 1971? Who could you man by way of medic? Who you miss? And I want your tile out of town. What kind of office? It's all the few hours of one of the area we are. Down trees to stay castle. Down trees to stay castle. 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Yet I was so I asked
2: 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NJBR will be your brochure, catch them. On Farm to Connect. Yeah, the website in the memo. Now, on the this station is going far. The devil is alive. And we believe in Jesus. And you know my answer, Yanko. Thank you, Jesus. And those came blunt.
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ane pechi se snitin na o ya zinna no ono ena se etsa o mo wa re ho ba se de mizin no ane nda ne pe why he de mi do fire kona 97.1 from worship before church be ni even of we appear na etin kan a se ifi na na esumaba samwa ho o se yan wish opening Yvonne Akumanford, honorary president, Zema St. Monica's Fellowship. 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St. Monica's Fellowship, or SS Peter and Paul Cathedral Church, or second day. Also, a happy belated birthday. 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

0: The NBA playoffs are underway, and now you can trade every game on Kalshi. 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

0: So baby. 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Hello. 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
1: Yes, say young home. It is a young coupon.
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1: My brother.
0: Mentor and a pair.
1: I'm a pair, I mean, show.
0: I mean, oh.
1: And not yet so one can in dream day now for
0: 2 7
1: the mayonnaise. Ebana, on your cassette, Papa. I mean, oh, I know some me boom no my shamachi, no my shame, ya me wise man, so be no, oh, and not on Tassa. That's a little on Gia mean Dana. I mean, me, Gia, me, the papa. He didn't know why you me own to me yet. It's a man, why yam, no? Let them not say, Papa, Papa, Papa, Papa. I am a man's, and yet they won't jump to him. Me too, drink a sick. Now, some being now by us to that. Them and me were bambon or just on crowd or that gym. I'm the missing maybe sooner. Coupon of Bokoda, I can sit. Na may I quit? Robert and his covenant, then brother Colin, sir. Now, Marshall, the Church of Pentecost, a book of justice, so for paying Pastor Adam Asari. Now, my Lydia Asari, now assume paying for Hundano, now coupon Kaya, no says, yea, nay, Nayan Kaya, Mia, and the Ashanti National.
0: Amen. Worship before church.
2: Oh, yeah, do ye. This is we are. Oh, yeah.

0: Amino.
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1: your wisdom is very heavy.
0: Thomas, could you tell me?
1: You mean to one, Thomas?
0: I'm a thing of the uncle Nancy. When a bamboo or Jewish, I didn't know the power I am. I didn't know. I didn't know. I didn't know. I didn't know. I didn't know. I didn't know. I didn't know. I didn't know. I didn't know. I didn't know.

Amino, it has see, it's Thomas, I walk with your crew yesterday, young five, a friend, infancy, her monomana, a rain chair, na, ya sorrow, those, and then there, you could see that, or then you see a car, so into was a bombers, and now, call a sorrow, worship before church, lady, be three, now, ya, which is a season, no, to my dinner, ye, young five, a pain, and my no, no, no, no, no, no, no, no, no, no, no, no, no, no, no, no, no, no, no, no, no, no, no, no, no, no, no, no, no, no, no, no, no, no, no, no, no, no, no, no, no, no, no, no, no, no, no, no, no, no, no, no, no, no, no, no, no, no, no, no, no, no, no, no, no, no, no, no, no, no, no, no, no, no, no, no, no, no, no, no, no, no, no, no, no, no, no, no, no, no, no, no, no, no, no, no, no, no, no, no, no, no, no, no, no, no, no, no, no, no, no, no, no, no, no, no, no, no, no, no, no, no, no, no, no, no, no, no, no, no, no, no, no, no, no, no, no, no, no, no, no, no, no, no, no, no, no, no, no, no, no, no, no, no, no, no, no, no, 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

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Jesus, Nizina. It's even comma. Even if you appear, Kobe appear. Then you know what women, the worship for church, bro. In a little way, the brother, Emmanuel Nunu. And necessary a soft bar, even Nunu. On an ass son and a da, what did the KT, you know? In the Thanksgiving service in Okodo, who Fijai, Wesley Material Church of Fijai, and the Reverend Ibenunu, and Pay Michel, and the young Bishop, right, Reverend Emmanuel Kasanza, Rabbi Michel, Papa, the Senior Secretary, Sofu Penyin, Solomon Sobin, and our assistant, we'll be the chill, Sofu Penyin, Eric, and Kromadonko, on our second day, Wesley Cathedral. Let me hear a quarter one or one. Yamish will be beyond the pay. Abaka Banakimid and Pemmy Moses said no, did you disturb? And I feel Joseph Mensa, your men's, and then I am boss of painters jabbing. Yamin Trim in Shobibia. No messing, I care with that. My brothers will market in Mefina, Yamish of Papa. Dube, Yamisha, and Opinion Angus Angasa. Opinion Stephen Quidia, Yamisha of Papa. My brother's market. Yeah, and the first time more enterprise. And also Christian Fua. Christian Fua. Yamin show papa. First time more enterprise. Now if you cook more Nana Jampo. Supermarketer. Oh, if you come up, fitting junction here. Hey man. Jampo brothers. I pay me chewanati. Martha. What's the one I war? Yamin show be alive. Now come on. Supermarket. I was so and a Kwame on so hall and in the arena and a market. Yamisha of Papa Yamisha will be under the pay. The couple won't travel on swag. No, so maritime enterprise. Hey, your market. Yamisha of Papa. Name and Pema kind there. But sorry, the Pema win him. Hey, Joseph Mason. And then a Mokoto, a Benny CB. I'm fighting on those in tea. Are you there? And the piano before we say that man on Benny's in a mezzan assam. Ain't he must order pay or them call you be? Ain't the water pay with the chair call you be near a year in a day? Or ain't there a Benny's a poor wine, Benny's beverages, and the piano should be around. Never cross one, I'm poor who cross one.

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Hey, open you.

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3: Your ones are up in the war. See if you can have a boma. Life in your possible. In su is a pen. Zabasha and a beer. Ebeda. Inum kosibro new friend. Necessities of life. And there, yes, a crab back home. What friend of man papa morning show? A man papa morning show. Morning show. Sasora na panin say a man papa. Abra bunny empty. Basa. You won't crunch and some. What the reports? The won't crack him with some.

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Amanbapa, the Solution Center. Amanbapa. 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In Shiroba Parkway, Sun, the sun of the west. 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

0: 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Unyaya, Ekawedu Fie Daga. But as usual, there is traffic. 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
2: 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Hymns of Salvation, you made there, or Kodo, Proceeded in Libya. No more tree, Vickers Mundu, powerful, a cuckoo dama, while we are tied to our June 2, may you wish here with Studio Ha, Nasan Kunyumana, your hoot with Timmy Chema et Tassi.

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1: 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Gambling wey true, inti twa no ahwe ye mu. 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Gaming Commission of Ghana, agen kratwe atum.
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3: Why ye be or equa sebu, why ye be or equa bacrampa, why ye be? 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No papa, His Excellency John Dramani Mahama, and you now banon, worry ye, why an abrasive cramankas in cinema. No banadan, and no hinapan. Begina, Yanaman fear war or bin chrome when in him. No, I catch on one day. Oh, John Dramani Mahama. On one home mason into on channel home, the any ya and as I see Nara, who are fellas quite off with so or your dad for a summer no yet sonadra on ye ye. Yababa, ne abacamun no quarno, a chai and no domine and a man for ya, or war or bin kumaha. 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
5: A yabusumian say, dear Fianimu, ya yet community monitoring. 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
4: said I think the contractor to some extent hasn't, I would say that he has failed us, but I would say that our expectation, it's not up to where, what we have seen. We expected, for instance, that he, when it comes to road construction, one of the most important things is to maintain the existing road, which actually the contractor was negligent in that respect. And that we know nobody, we don't need to hide that. But I will say that being the caliber of contractor I know, this work, he'll be able to complete it within the required time. So that is all that I can say. Thank you.
1: Inti dama breno sa eshe oye ekwana contractor wazi ama no eshe contractor ni juma ni yema obotum na waye papa ina ensam ni bia oye malam isa isaac ode tugwa na dama ensam imu no wabro ra minister 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
5: Thank the regional minister, the MC, and our colleague MPs for hosting myself and my team, my deputy, my chief director, and all the directors, highway chief executive from Accra. We started from Eastern Region yesterday through Western Region this morning, and now we cross over from Western Region to Western North. This project, Enchi, Elubo Junction project, as said, 71.25 kilometers. Those of you following us have seen the condition of that road and the conditions under which our compatriots who live on this road live. You saw them drying cocoa. Much of what is the economic state of our country, that you drove on those roads and nobody was even patching pothole, which was supposed to be the responsibility of the contractor. You stopped and spoke to women who tell you the ordeal they go through. Some I cannot repeat here, some actually leading to death. And that is the reason the president prioritized this road as big push. This contractor has been on this road for ages. And it's not new, doesn't need to mobilize. He's always been here. The little drainage structures you saw, he did them long time ago. But even patching the gullies on the road, he would not do it. Frankly speaking, if not that I've been advised by the chief executive of highways that we need to give him a little bit time. And also, if not because that of the fact that we paid this contractor 80.2 million Ghana cedi mobilization. In the past, government stopped paying mobilization simply because of something like this. If not because we paid 80.2, I would have terminated their contract right now. But if I terminate, the process of recovering this money becomes another matter. So I listened to the chief executive of highways, but the only reason I'm not terminating right now is because they have 80.2 million of our money in their pocket, and retrieving that money will be difficult. We are totally disappointed. In fact, this is one of the worst situations we've seen since we started monitoring Big Push project. The worst.
1: Inti dama Bruno do echada yaya disappointed papa pa hey na ba summoning na ochema oyaza onye de woni sika 80.2 million weke di contractor no wapa di anko no de echada obohwe na ewa amunamunum wara 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Minister Eyora Wilbert Petibentum onso de damen semi other two gwa.
6: Honorable Minister, thank you for the visit to the Western North region. Not quite long, you came and visited some project site with myself in the other side of the Western, which is the Shetsehui area. And today you are here. Undoubtedly, the contractor has underperformed. But we take solace from the fact that he constructed the NG Asengua Road, in fact, with some level of efficiency. So all of us actually had the notion that it was going to perform. So this one, this inspection report is going to be a signal to him. You see, His Excellency, the President of the Republic, in his researching agenda, has done Western of very good. Because through his minister, Western of have at least 6 major roads under the Big Push. So if we are able to ensure that contractors execute this project very well, the economic activities of the Western of is going to, you know, is going to boost up.
1: Iti dema Bruno Oyaza, sa ishe oye contractor na dia, wanyadi ne mbom contractor one yeshe na nka waba ye kwa no Sunday, da anu bi osuntwe mu kwa no eno oye asankregwa kwa no ntino, wajini di do baba na waba ye, na mbom de sa ishe oye deme Western North wane do Oyaza, NDC abano mampe injo Dramani Mahama oda anu no, wanya ye mbwano kwa Sunday. 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
10: From now on, there is a new African in the world. That new African is ready to fight his own battle and show that after all, the black man is capable of managing his own affairs.
11: I am a boy of Ghana. It is a castle. O man, you hear my name. A memoir and creating. I come there.
12: Incompetent Mahaman. You don't know what it is like to be president. I will take that word from Kukuo or from Rawlings because they've been there before.
13: Make any allegations against me, you included. Whatever questions you want to ask, you know something, Chief? If we can learn to be bold enough to restore the value of truth in our society, then we will have justice. Without truth, we cannot get justice. And that's why we're suffering.
14: Ghana for Dodo Nana Humadwini ya humede on na mukwana ya fode ye na man ye seminti ina mwomeni ekwe yue biya si siyara yebri. 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Mitre 8 PM to 10 PM. A yerbo bongwa na yezi mkomo afan. Amani yesemu za yatun. Asami izika Inside Politics. 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Kai dembrini ye 8 PM to 10 PM. 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Right here. 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May you share your day, you na yempe ani. In some P, no CC, war, Yenum Kronkro, Yena Man Arunum, and Mubinum Portu, and Kronkro Binum War, the Penny Biarum. Na the Mensemi be a tomb is a bro, Yeneka say, Bo Aproa, yes a bro, war Connect 97.1 FM. On them paying for account to hold the Yerizi is in Bio, no more what was through in tea. Odrim Bibi or the Yetum, na, ye pensam pensam, the Mensama Rays are brooding in the room. Then Robert Yabu to me, Akaka, Yanum, na, ye mudeza, Yabu Bodono, Yenya, and Nuy Papa, or the Akumato Yem Zabrahim. Use a Sinti Connect
15: 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The penny win some, Christian Ubribiara, Nonsia Kane, and a yashasi, na yazi amo. It is a dependent pono, and you win semi bia, and I will refuse the yazi bro nubia. 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War the penny win some, Cassia Bado. By a Christian Ubri, Nonsia, Pepe Pero Connect, 97.1 FM, Yanyonam.
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0: 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Chishatia win some mini na. I will 1x bet. 1x bet casino. Baby, I'm winning at the air chair war. Gambling where true. In teacher wash a year. And yamawa win dim fear do watch. Gaming commission agent gratuitum.
1: We've set out for yet another academic year to find out who emerges at the top of the brain challenge. 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
1: Kingsley Appiah. Appiah, they are fighting for Faso. Appiah, but they are tremendous goalkeeper. Hadina Barry, what's up, buddy? What's up, buddy? I'm fighting for him.
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1: Ni chemu ewo tuba dreams a sheba ko bidi ani ko star sentiment ye eh free kick na we say vision abrante ba kwada from the center referee Jacob Aduntera was say yen twetwe so na fey yan twa na ho 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from my referee say foul yan fan to all na e monti an nation serves boy, one of the Sassamone, my center referee, Jacob Aduntera, Jeff Fowl, Eddie Tia, Nations FC. I have free kick, Sima Eduanko, 19 minutes, and your boy, I can't see him. Well, Dr. Kwame Chase Force Complex, I pick up what I got to wap him.
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1: Yes, one engineer, Uncle Babia. Nations FC, one more, anybody echo, Brandon Entry Sapon. Referee say border trash and tell you throwing young Tom Fentia. This is what pick up on any tribune. Reporter free Nana Pusu Giaboa Group Ramaso Airbags. We say BTM United. Woman swap to the candidate Sante Kotoko. 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Afabo Rooney Fafaso. Nation serves the ball and come in. One more so, my team and Yango, a pick up on the tremor. Nancy goalkeeper, Gordon.

0: Matafe Wasomu Adiama Vision FC Sima Adjunu and Temweni 20 minutes and the Apo Ewa Kensino Fetikai BN to me for Bonto Lignon Quatem Nation say a Pia Sombe to me. 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
0: sima adjunu bako gordina metafe goalkeeper di man fishin episode bona to ho Wapiga bwana di ababa FM. Wehuri api mwana di afiwo. Isaac Asari wapim bwana ntimi yanko baby. Anesu wa hivu anama na trash ye. Aye throw in here to where di etia. Aye go kick him home. Refi say go kick. She's FC. I pick up on the 10 pass to that team. Now, goalkeeper Gordon, a better pass at PA. Also, Mwadiama, Vision FC. What to bother the Bona Kakoma? Mohamed Farouk, Nens, where you born in Timmy and Kobebia. She's FC. I'm going to be born a him. But Pia Sori, I'm fine. Fin, fin. Born a Kwakodi. Isaac Asari. 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So that be when to me, I'm Kwame born a trash here.
1: 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A goal kick.
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0: Krekum Chelsea, or Swedro Ago Pramaso. Krekum Chelsea, Akakoshe, Edia Tia, 11 Wonders, Sansuna, when it's more. Our Nana, Ajeman Bedu, Nikago Pramaso, our Doma. Adriana FC, Achabako, Young Apostle Sentiment. Vision as I am Sakai. George Etai. Nagazi Ababisha Messia Kanibi. Throw in here too. Adriana Vision FC. Isaac Asari. And an entry upon Isaac Asari. Nations FC, you'll be as well meeting your trotty, the kind of so. Woman to me, yeah. A peer about Amana Benfifi. Isaac Asari, you want a few. Woman's up in one idea, quite. Bwana Kobe Kuma Faso Faruk Mohammed. So represent through it. Yantro Frontier, Nations FC. Sima Adjunu Enumuntamwani. 25 minutes. Any Ambo Award. Dr. Kwame Chase Force Complex. Nations FC and Shabi. Vision FC and Shabi. Ghana Premier League. I can say a toss right here. Sami and Sayibo. We are. Now I say, your body a chat for cry. Refia Sena Bessa, Riana Boromon Pesuka, and woman, intimate to a case in the soul. Resource Science Academy and FC, woman say young apostles, a cabal common to mentor yet. Dream Service, I shall be any ghost as a cabaco, woman so intimate yet. Bechem United, I shall Sante Kotoko, a cabal common so empty yet. Samates. And I had to focus behind Shabby. Jack, I said, Referee, Bessie, and I mean, I feel yes, I'm to our case in the Swiss answer. Oh, my boy, soon every day. And who's the coaches and then Mantine Dinkomo? Excellent, what you're money, Betty Yamboa. A man couldn't be a call Eddie Amomo. Bago Pramano so. Yeah, try say center referee Jacob Adunta Bessena Bena for Yatua Kensino so. We are not ordained. Our hand some kitwa. Ghana Premier League, I can say Tosso Gia Samiensa. Throwing up Nations FC at Tuadia Vision FC. Nemo represent Vision and Two Frontier. Nations FC. Labaran Majid Alidu. Tomorrow to me and Kobedia. Referee a fire in front to Oni Muntia Vision FC. No, near Canada from us, refugee far away, Amano, a pig about Edia Tremo, Kwame Boache, as you born on us, so there'll be a mapping one after you. Abdallah Masood across the border and some goalkeeper, good in a matter of 7.1. Betty United, I said, go to assume you know where the Tia Sante Kotoko. Born at the Atrimo Bona Crocodile, Nation Service, Isaac Asaya, Ibora Benfinfin, Vision MC Ajibon Omuni Boni Pipia Nations MC. If I suck your corn one eh. Kingsley up here, I'm more than born Australia, if a papa reference, I say. Offside it here, Vision FC. And goalkeeper Hadina Barrio. I pick up on actually 1.50 after men's will be a one camera. Gordon Ametepe.
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0: One also awesome. She bought up at 50, bought a quackity. Kwame Boache Wapim, who's on the phone? The center referee. Jacob Adun Terrasi and Trinchel Sunafe. Young Corridor and Huntono. Kwame Boache was signing in NBA. Isaac Asarimum. Isaac Asaro, see Academy Nations FC. From there has an home to me, I turn on a fee, let me at work and say this. So, Ghana Premier League, the more this I said, and then now what you're sorry, be one more walk or relegation after one more swap, one more edge the Premier League, you know, it's I said, I can't say a cross. LOTNA Stadium, our Takwa, will be entering for Bonto and Young Quatem. The German Heart of Lions. Behind Shabby. The BR Betty and see our can see him. Kwame Boache. Already a tremor. She says, "Where you want to take pass? What bonus ready?" Simatia Samba Kuntam when you'll be entering for a bond to the young Quatemu. Our branches are good promiso. Shannon Swami, I can see her. Mijima, Sporting Club, Woman in Heart of Flyers. Abon and Tia, if you are by HSA. In Suka Sibi at all. And I say, Gusu Tokra, and you know. And 34 HM say I can't know. What about Trin Chess Rokaka? It's I say student on an ordin. Here goes so I hear ready ever cross over. See my dear Sammy and where you throw in here to where the Tian Nation Sepsi, what to where the right here box and mess on up him.
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0: 97.1. Nation FC, someone tete went to me in a bonus. I was short. Nice one, and I'm going to put in him.

You are not at the form to referee Jacob Adunterra in yellow card. Eddie Achano say that be a cry of Faso, a copiano and San Fatacra. Emmanuel Ano, I saw a Janina so bit to me at Wasso. Yellow card, the Kaya Cordia Vision FC. Free kick here, boy. What are you facing? The center referee, Jacob Atuntara, what did you say? What did you tell me, sir? Vision FC, a brand channel. SF, what are you looking at next channel? Nations FC goalkeeper, Adina Barry, what a form.

0: nation self say chita for omo bo nsam omo bo jesus say kwan bia so metimi adi enkrim na so simadia san enline obi antimi fa bon ton nyon kwatem imano boy one on example na chari man nation self say Lambaran Maji Dalidu, one of the yellow card, what can you say more? A free kick. The center referee was saying, I've been born a cra, nation self Iman of what? Well, you born at the actual national TV uncle. Connect. Vision on my. You born at the free war. Nanko, where is Isaac? Sorry, bit me about it. So, what you want at the free war? Vision, man, tell them what about 20 papa, nation, say, yeah, BS, say, I'm a bit to me on Twitter and so, and you mentioned uncle, you inform Almo. Born at Trashay through with the year 280 at she born at the Aquati, throwing a year to where the Fish and FC, Simon Giassainum. Kwame Boache, a two bonus from a pinball at the field. Throw in here to Ariatia. Nation Sefsi. To one of the Trimu. Nesu Kwame Bachi a pinball and Benfimfi. Vision FC. What will you be as well? Meeting your 20 Kayawa Group of Meso. Nesu Rafferty and Trust of Brandon and Trisapon. Throw in here to where the nation self I can't say my daddy, I'm a friend of the union now, be anti me for a ball. And to the young quatrain, I pay up already about 15. Abdul Amashud on the crab or a piano, they are fine 15. Masud, the morning was ready, papa. Yes, what about Aquacoche? A Japanese Nana Kwasi Amwa. And then why are you going to appear so common goalkeeper? What about Aquacoche? Where you want him? And you go. Vision FC after a trading Kayawa group primary. So, goalkeeper Hadina Bari Uminim. The Pina Bonneman say, Umpagansi Munoko body chair. What they want to attend them?
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0: Nation 70, one more job from a cover come into 20 here. To me and see our group primary so vision and see our nation say come back home into minty yet would want it to remove a word doma young apostle so much on muka vision FC beating and you're going to toss me in with piano and so that be FC Akasima NCA now Fetikan in Abanere goalkeeper Hadina Bari Uminim
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0: Farouk Mohammed. One and I said, go on, Adiama. Vision FC. Generation Nation, Simon Sia, come back to me, and you are going to come back. FC, the one I come in, we're about short, we're about short, and that's what goalkeeper, Gina Barrio. You're from Soya, and I'm going to go here, but you know, we're about home, what they say. We're going to be to me, I'm going to be, Isaac Asare, Asante Buahi.
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0: 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Emmanuel Boyan to the young ball, so I'm going to try to throw in. Sima Giana in Tamuani. I can't see my immunity ref, and I can't see enough. Tikan in here. Every partner here. Vision FC, I share nations. A Kabako, our group of Mesua. Wound to me, anti. So the acquaintance Isaac Asare Kwame Boache Brandon Entry Sapon Refugee said what an insa and a you volunteer foul young fantour na young Muntiomo Stephen from Paul Manson head coach of the Man Nations FC Ultimate Trusted Sunset. I was saying some ultimate thing some person.
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0: One more colleague, you know, Timmy Twasoa. I was Timmy Dinkulim. I can't say the

0: The NBA playoffs are underway, and now you can trade every game on Kalshi. 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On Kalshi, you're trading against other people in a live market. 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Trade on anything.
1: Goalkeeper, Isaac Asare. What about a crack chair? When you bought a crack chair, the one I come on Santa Buahi. She said, the one I come on with Piazza, the one I find 15. I was short. So born into the Antwatrem, Sima Ediana and Tamuani. I can't see my back on the referee, whatever to Swaka instead of Fetikano. Nina Bebana, yeah. Pick up on it at Trimum. She said, say, Piazza, meeting me at your Mokan, and so send a bay on meeting me at your Mokan, and only ideas to say, I can't. And what group I'm a so one o'clock could be. She said, see.

Fasima Adriana no nyina so refese Fasima inum ane emfanto akan se de so Bisi se FC na so dabi Fish and Epsilon, the border call, a bus short, and so on, and to me, and call it be a Faruk Mohammed.

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Nation self-sinners will reference a foul. Young fan to all. Now you're Montia Vision FC. 80 at Boston and a pair. Baby, I'm born down at the year. Edema, Nation FC, sir. I'm meeting you at your mocha. I'm a bunny. Ready a nation, so make to me the free kick here. Kwame Boakye. Maybe I'm one if I need a bit to me. I'm on my team at Chomoka. Vision FC, the Bonnet Corps.

And your corner kick here, boy, yet here. Nations have to be a kind of do not say. Nations have a second kind of premium like Roman Kermo, some with Timmy Bomb, homogeneous sunset. Baby, I'm a da. Actually, I don't know, and said I'm more. The team United are Samian San, Ariatia Sante, Kotoko.

0: Adina Barry, who goalkeeper, the man nations FC. Throwing, what to one, you want to go ahead, what to one, what to one, what am I, Adina Barry? 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Then so be a one come and I trust you. I throw in, I had to wait at your nations FC.
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0: Baran Majid Ali do what to one and subon and TV and Kobe, a referee, a far away and found 20 Muntia.

0: pick up on that trim. 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Vision FC. 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

0: She bought a tremo. 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I'm not trust here. Nancope penalty, and so reference that be Emmanuel. No reference or the penalty mana. And ye see my numerator tosono. Asuan is anti a cancer referee, best and I bet the cancer of 50 canning in our banner here. Jacob Aduntara, I said, I bet the cancer of 50 canning in our banner here. Nations FC, what Branca say, woman to me, I said, I'm a vision. I saw my cabaqua.
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1: The dance of Baba Yara.
0: And also, after first 45 minutes, and the result in the scene, it's here. And Sanam, the result in the mouth.

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0: cry man for being count. Can I make the bread and here can the send granite piece to count? Yeah. Open cry, open to me the biscuit. Open cry, open to your bonus. It's a woke school. Man, talking about school. I'm not sure if they be. They be more the kind called that. But more money and coin. As a mood team, you are more proficient. I am over Cowboy Cafe in
1: Cowboy.
0: I'm over Coast School. I'm more proficient. I'm making sure it's a Cowboy Cafe. And so, and I, yeah, sorry, and I pay beer. You see a pen and them giddy giddy. I quit. You said in your time, crap on the D.
1: Women's Premier.
0: You said in your time, am I on? Worry no more.
1: I say Women's Premier.
0: You are sorry, now pen and them giddy giddy near the end. You know, so better sashay back with your shower. Offer water bottle.
1: To bring back the loot, tell everybody.
0: Mimi ni anomana monzo.
1: Tell
0: everybody. There's something that helps you show up and keeps you going. Everybody. That is why Cowboy Coffee stays with you or stays with me every single moment. So whether you're grinding for the exam or pushing deadlines at work, cooking up the next big idea, Cowboy Coffee gives you that creamy taste and rich coffee aroma.
1: Makes
0: that your day, right?
1: And
0: you can enjoy it anytime, anywhere, because success doesn't happen overnight.
1: And
0: that's the little moments, the early mornings, the late nights.
1: Premier League.
0: And through it all,
1: Cowboy
0: Coffee day with you. Cowboy Coffee, we say with you every moment.
1: Yes,
0: that better is FDA approved. And see, after the first 45 minutes, and I see, and it's here, Young Apostles, on Onomakatro say, or quite way to Adriana FC. You bought first 45 minutes, you know, every year. Obiasha and Yanko, Eka Bako Bako. And see, Adriana Stars, Asha Bako. Young Apostles, so Ashabako. Apostles don't win your red card. But then still, oh, hope you say a bubble game, maybe, you know. No. It means a point and as a something meaningful, regardless, the red card. Bechem United near Santa Kotoka game, you know. After first 45 minutes, you know, Bechem United, a check robia, Asha, and a Kamiensa, and my Santa Kotoko into me and Timu Bako Kra. So it is Bechem United 3, Kumasi Santa Kotoko 0. Dreams FC are beating BBN Gold Stars by a goal to nil. Zoko Piemu Ewo Tuba. Dreams FC Ashabako. BBN Gold Stars into me and say. Sanso and Aoko Piemu Ewo 11 Wonders ne Brekum Chelsea game na. 11 Wonders on Onitifie. Emma Brekum Chelsea Akoshane Kabako. Emma Wonders into me and say. Hoho United ne Holy Stars game no. Of course, you know the reason into Yasa game and Ambassa because Hoho United Omo are a draw from the Ghana Premier League. Karela and a sweet draw blacks game, you know, a 0-0. Karela and a sweet draw blacks game, you know, a 0-0. Sanso and a medium minor Hearts of Lions game, you know, in Subra Nibi, a Trinity, a Wataka, in Tiama game, you know, is on hold. In the game, no, the Menokas and Shasia cry. First half, and as of Fidi Kaino and Shasia. Medium minor Hearts of Lions game, you know, it is on hold because in Subra Nibi, a Trinity, a Wataka, and the Menokas say, as to what I said, game, the Bebo and as a young bono, and on a dear. Referees, you know, anybody decided. Nations and the Vision game, you know, they can catch up. Of the kind, Abanewe, yeah. Vision, Asha, Nations FC, our brand, Kese, Kabako, and my Nations into me, and say, into Sa, and I tear in that particular game. Now, Oko Piemo, it was in Century Sports Arena, it was Samra Boya, FC Samatex 1996, on a Accra Hearts of Oak, and a Bo. Samatex, and Shabi, Sanso, and a Phobia, so, and Shabi. Now, so I'll be shining so I'll be kaya and I'll cry to folk. I'm a team Barcelona, a brand or more cause I'm a boy, Barcelona kunya accident. Try to kill, so I'll be able to get so I'm going to more hard drinks, so I'm disturbing or coins on, I'll be able to get so I'm going to do a disturbing, I'm going to do a so I'm going to disturb and I'll cry to folk Barcelona kona we do what's a simple no. I'll say, oh, pata kwa honka kwa and I say, oh, kwa, what's a simple no. I'll have a phobia Barcelona. Ekonya accident. Ewo, nti tricycle no, edible ball, a crowd to folk bass name. But then, obi impra, players no, drivers no, technical team no, obi a impra. Nti, sa, edeko siye. But then, phobia to make do summer boy, assume dream. Nti, it's a summer text zero, heart of folk zero in that party cola game. Nti, sa, edeko siye. Offer, toso mi, you know, no anxious here, but then your first also you know ever bro. But then other games have been played our European Tianco, European Coshet matches at your Boho Resort. Upon Okopium, our the Italian Serie A. Meanwhile, AS Monaco and the last year game on Upon a year. Monaco, sorry, AS Roma, sorry, AS Roma. AS Roma and the Lazio and Ebo. AS Roma, Asha Lazio, Mienu, and Malazio into me and Timo Bakokra. So 2-0, that game ended. Como and a Parma game, and also no Como won the game by 1-0. Genoa, Etnefiema, AC Milan, Ekoshena by 2-1. Juventus, Tenefie, and my Fiorentina, Kobona by 2-0. Pisa, Etnefiema, Napoli, Ekoshena by 3-0. Inter Milan, and a Verona game, and Ebane we and it was 1-1. Atalanta and a Bologna game and a chassis 0-0 in that game. Santo and a 6:45 Cagliari and a Torino Ebebo 6:45 Cagliari and a Torino Ebebo Sassuolo and a Lecce game and also a 6:45 Udinese and a Cremonese game and also a 6:45 in the way any games are and on Ebebaso or the Italian Serie A. On Friday, Mercato said the German Bundesliga has come to an end. Yes, German Bundesliga and your boss season area made their own results ever bro. But then young call the Spanish La Liga and young for Manchester and also ever Basel. Bilbao and a shelter Vigo Bebo at exactly 5 p.m. Atletico Madrid and a Girona ever bo 5 p.m. Elche and a Getafe Bebo 5 p.m. Levante and a Real Mallorca Sobebo at 5 p.m. Osasuna and a Espanyol Sobebo at 5 p.m. Oviedo, Real Oviedo. And Alaves game on Ebebaso at 5 p.m. Rayo Vallecano, Ebetan if you know, Villarreal at 5 p.m. Real Sociedad, and Valencia game on Ebebaso at exactly 5 p.m. And then Sevilla would play against Real Madrid, same time 5 p.m. Barcelona and Real Betis game on it's a 7:15. Real Madrid are traveling to Sevilla to play them 5 p.m. That is some 53 minutes away from Sevilla. They are 53 minutes in a Real Madrid next Sevilla game, you know. Abaso Santo and a 7:15 Barcelona and a Real Betis. Ebebo into way at the Spanish La Liga fixtures. Now you could piemo or the French league. Brest at Tnefi. Brest or Tnefi. Now on an Anhes Abo. That game is going to be played at 7 o'clock. Lille and Auxerre game and also at 7 o'clock p.m. Lorient, but if you know Le Havre, about at 7 p.m. Olympic Lyonnais, about against Lens at 7 p.m. Olympic Marseille, but if you know Lens, René and about in the Olympic Marseille, about against René at 7 p.m. Nantes and Toulouse, about at exactly 7 p.m. Santo and Nice and Met game, you know, and also at same time as the other games at 7 p.m. A Paris FC in a derby, a local derby against the PSG game, you know, and also at 7 p.m. In the Paris FC and a Paris Saint Germain game, you know, a derby. Now, Paris FC and a Paris Saint Germain, a distance and as a proximity, you know, I say Connect FM, any APR, pipe and no bus stop, Connect FM, say the beer, you know. PSG, you know, and I said Paris FC, you know, and I had no more PSG, you know, Piper no bus stop, Piper no bus stop, that is the proximity. It is a derby, yes, it is a derby. Paris FC against PSG, 7 p.m. The game, Bebas Sanso, and a Strasbourg, any Monaco game, you know, and also a 7 p.m. It is that time, you know, and a game, you know, Bebas Sanso, it's a way, any matches, and on Bebas Sanso in the French League. Now, Yankoshe. The English Premiership games, you know, you have to that. Yes, you did not games, they beat that. You have to games, you know, and bro, yes, the games you have to do that. And matches, you know, you have to matches, you know, and fam, bro. Now, and Manchester City, it's to meet Chelsea, a channel, you know, in the FA Cup final. And so, game in the band, you know, it was 1-0 for Manchester City. Now, you share and matches, you know, no. It to me Barcelona, I mean for a home result and from Brown. The matches at Barcelona, see, and a result in it here. This very weekend, the matches at Barcelona, see, and a it here. Manchester United, it to me coach, Nottingham Forest, game in the barn, we, you know, that it was Manchester United 3, Nottingham Forest 2. Luke Shaw, Matthias Kunha, and a Brian Mwemo, Wemo, and a share goals, you know, at Manchester United. And 3-2, the game ended. Sanso, and a Brentford, and a Crystal Palace game in the barn, we, you know. It was 2-2. Everton Tene fi ma Sunderland e ko chere no e born by 3-1 Sanso and a Leeds. E de Brighton game ne ba ne wi no. It was Leeds 1 Brighton 0. Wolverhampton Wanderers and Fulham game no 1-1 the game ended. Now 4:30 that is some 20 minutes from now no. Newcastle and West Ham ebebo. 4:30 Newcastle and West Ham ebebo. That is how things are going to you know be in that particular game. Now ofa to some no ebe chasse in a game between Nations FC and Vision and yanko for to some no and fa and bro we Ghana Premier League match week 33 Coventry live on Connect 97.1 FM ofa di kind of ban we you know it was Vision that were beating the host team Nation FC by a goal to nil yanko for to some no and fa bro
2: 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Reference that be Ian Trasso. It's an set. Say, what's your penalty? 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
2: Many of the cross, I don't know. Say, throw it here to where the TR, Vision FC. She said, if you are so meeting at Tomoka, rate your boxing in Brandon and Chisapon. I'm a boy for baby. Brandon and Chisapon, baby, I'm a boy for you.

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0: Born up to say you're throwing. Yeah, to where the Nations MC. To one of the children, and one come and I try to share reference. Vision FC, Faruk Mohamed Ekoso. Nations MC play on the Muntia Fao, young fan to one year Muntia. I pick up one of the children, to the Uncle Babia. So the mountain and the place of meeting and drinking warm up the pressure as the nation sends it so.
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0: Fab on the morning team Ricardo and see a man crying. I'm pop already at Trimo. I'm trying to say you're throwing. Yeah, it's already at here. Vision FC. Isaac Asare, what do you have? Born up a comma, Kwame Boachi, Kwame Apeja born at the Achimu, Nelson Fish, and my born a few, born a Sakwa Kodi. Abdallah Masood, what do you want to say? Nation say, be a submitting me at Yomuka. Abdallah Masood, what piano? What am I going to buy here? What am I Masood? What you want to answer that be? Nation CFC, refugee SIA, foul, young fan to all.
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0: Now you're Montia. Nation CFC, Sansa. Frank Dambella. Robert Homo J. You born an answer. Reference is a quiet somewhere tete, echo to the Nanya and Yakwa, and Yakwa Passo Nuntino. But I can't coordination, say, you be as of meeting at your Canesso. Sima Adriana Ankrum. And you have what can see him. Brandon and Chisapa went to me in your bonus.

0: throwing nations out to a dear team. Vision, what Pianso de Bonacoma, Kwame Boachi, or Bonacorechi. Isaac Asare. Abdallah Masuda Fabo Rudi Fafaso. What you rate your boxing in? What you want to finish him?
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0: Said my dear man, nation's FC. The piano, so the one of Fabian Kuma from Monaco Kodi, Emmanuel Lando. Reference AFR, young fan to Ania Muntia. Vision FC, Nana Kwasi Amua. Emmanuel Lando, a trino. Pushing the cross on TM Fantoni and Munti and Fishing FC. Sima and Junumba Kuntamweni. Born at the actual military career, and so that the woman you want to feel goalkeeper Gordon Ametafe. No one said vision, captain, and I saw signing my vision, and so on. So I don't want to form.

0: Kaiser, my Italian man, nation, say, son, Sarah, the Omodano. I know my son, Uncle Yin Farm, Monte, or say, Omotimi Tinkunim. Sacobaso, man, to me, and Ninkunim with the Anais and Nuano. Yeah, and I, yeah. Wapaya Bonnet, your band, Fifia Fem. Vision FC.
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0: 7 frame per month, so what do you want to say? What do you want to say?
1: 7.1.
0: When you can see your TV, everybody catch on us, I can see catch on your both. Now, you're doing to it here. I bet you have a dream here, pa. I pick up on the actual moon. Let's officially say you want a few. Farouk Mohammed. If you ask the one I quite say, Benjamin Quartin, what crossing one idiot him? A chance for a short and answer ready. Sima, a gentleman, I tell you, what tossing me, you know.
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0: Nation CMC. And you might say, I'm calling for Momo. Throw in here to where they are. Tomorrow, the one of 550, Vision FC, Nation FC, right here, boxing him. We're crossing one of their children, so my year free. Debbie, I'm a born in Bohunu. Sima, and Jonuminum. Premier League, I can see a toss at Yasami and Sir Pia Boris. We are true.
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0: Brandon and Chris upon Unqua, where you wanted that true. Nation says, see, what was short? 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

0: corner kick nation say body at your facing FC. Kwame Boate, wa pega bona dia che wa rapim na so da bi, obi ati ankan ye. Bona say da se kra. Nations Isaac Kasare. Well, you wanted to pick up one of that chimney and grow keep
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0: Gordon Ametafe. Who has some money, my vision, FC, John Winter, said. Nation sells a branch of Akron and Hong Kong. Into a John Winter.

0: Central referee Jacob Aduntara Ashe na be ami ato akan se ne so Reporter Fitu ba eba HM se Gobi aba ewo tuba Nation FC wo mo ye pia so betini atika o pia so de bona fani for rate boxing in Pimbo and Ansu Debi. BB and the Gold Stars at Teneka. Nation Self Self Yen Sakaye. Chip side back game with him. What about can you have a CBA there, man?
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0: Real Sheets FC. Samuel Tete Frimo. It's answer the money one and crop. The money one and crop can cry. Yabon Edia Tremo Abroka Opinia Sodia Fan Fifi Nation CFC Woman to be Kutabono and Chania Jeff Romanson and Runia Diabako Helmo Ewago Pramesu and Ewe Abdallah Masood Volunteer, we are touching, sir. We are far more

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Summer test, I should have to full kick about community yet.

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1: Religion,
0: Bonachi. Chairman and so goalkeeper. God in a matter pair where you want a few, one a crocodile. Michael and Broqua. Nation CMC, I'm a born challenge. Sima Josiamba Kuntamwari, Ghana Premier League. I can't see a toss with Jasa, me and Sir Joseph Fifa, and I ain't sure who I can see him. Dreams FC Ashamienu. Bibiani Ghost as Atimu Bako.
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0: Sima Josie Abako Ntamwani. Nation FC. My rest, I won't bet you maybe be what I said. I'm not sure what I found. I come back from winter mentor yet. For about a piano, I suppose I'm an engineer and come on a crocodile. Benjamin Quartin, what I found, Ruffy say, a far away fan to all. Now, your Muntia Nation's FC. Said my day, and I am a nation's FC, Sansa, woman at TV. 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
0: Break up Chelsea, I shall be on 11-1, that's how much I'm into here. Vision FC, I'm trying to back up and perform to center referee, Joseph. Jacob Adun Terrasi and Trinchu Asuna Feyi. Trinchu and Hunter and Feyi intimate to Akaise Deso. Fragu Pamansuna Feyenya Kwanya na Yatua Kaisedeso.
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0: Jump on the chair. She's MC. When we will be a brand new, so much in one more day now, one more year. Jacob, I drink that. I want to know Santa Rafi and area. See my Josia and Santa Mueni. She's MC. I'm from a Kabako. Freddy Kain and Vision MC Faruk Mohammed. What can I want to talk to them? Nation self sentiment, a way of free kick. Jared, ready on meeting with the Iowa Promiso.
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Vision FC Bayan Sakai. Faruk Mohammed, what's the good of him? Sasso, Alanana, Kwasi Amwa. One of Fimu Amabdo, Nasir Sumaila, NFA, Zaidan Al Hassan. One more Abishamasi Akainibi. Adiama. Vision FC. Ready on Monsori back and see them. Sima Josi and Watri. Referee say, Foul, young fan to one year Muntia. Nations FC.

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1: Right, free kick. Papa born a man of Fabia, a goal kicker, yeah, born yet here. Vision FC, goalkeeper. Adina Bari, who are paying a bonnet at Trema by Fifi. Nations FC. Vision FC, what Pianso de Bonacqua, Ben Kumaka Kodi. Abdul Nafios Kunati, Nancy Achibana Ferencem. Brandon and Trisapon. Pianso de Bonacqua, Ben Kum. FC Yabia, some betting at Tomo Canaso, Vision FC, defend DA, Abdul Machin, the Piazza, the one across the map. Imano Boahi, across the one at Chimu, Imano Lano, the Piazza, where they are quite to open up on the chase, but swap him to the view. What pay up on the Chimu? Joseph Alas and Chipsa. Run one time. Sima Josun Tamwani, 70 minutes. And your boy, what can see him? Ghana Premier League, I can see a toss with your Samian, sir. Vision MC, Ashen Nations, our Dr. Kwame Che, Sports Complex, and our Brankasi. Say. And you're far away aboard at your vision. Nation say if you are some better than your Tomoka, but not trust yet. And you're throwing it to your vision FC. I pick up on your chair, we're betting your far. Nation should have been went to your farmer, but not trust you, go kicker. Vision FC aboard at your nation FC. Goalkeeper, Gordon Ametepe.

0: brand new crowd there, call. What did y'all bother that tree? Bona crack with the Kwame Boate. When she bought a few, I'm gonna try to share a reference through in the end of 20
1: years.
0: What are their questions? One o'clock could do. I lead Muhammad, what pay your trim on my goalkeeper? Hadina Barrio, I pay your bonnet, their trim. But she bought a man of trash throwing. Nations FC to Abdallah Mashoud. Wakofa bonus are there to form. Whatever Michael Abrokwa. Abrokwa to bonnet in Tindia Chimu. Then so my water fuel. Trash a throwing here 28 year vision FC what one country what am I Sante Buahi Buahi the Amma Michael Abrokwa Abrokwa pick up one of your trim then she say your dear so betting me at your muka pick up one of your trim must help him. Emmanuel Buahi. Ampofo. Kevin. And that why you know I can't see them cry. Masoud Efrimu Sanson and Brandon Enki Sapon.
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0: Frederick Izoli in our face. 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One more back, I see him.

0: Rafa say a corner kick, he and Fantuani Montian Nations FC. Sima at Johnson and 9 10 you go to a Pim Soko. Vincent FC, a brand tabacoda from the center referee, Jacob Aduntara. Was he a main in Fago Pavanson Afe, Yenya Quenya and Trasso?
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0: Referee, you do not know when you're in trust was one. So, I'm sorry, I'm referee. That's all. You and you, first, you're not going to trust. Akashima, Edunum.

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0: Santa referee Jacob Aduntara chere bi aviation FC mo fo mo human wono enyina Ebrahim Kwane ko wa go permanent supporters from Rahopa mo bua fu Roma Shase kasakasa Goal kick here, board here, Tia Vision FC. She bought into a pass with the Bona Kobe and Kumbona Kakodi. Imanano. I pick up on the actual moment in your career, boxing him. No, should there be. She says, right here, but Simon Lano, we're betting across the bono. We're crossing this one, I cop him. We're so crossing one area, Tremo.
1: Connect.
0: Vision FC. Sima at Josu and so 77 minutes. And your boy, what can you say? Mo, Nation say, be as on betting me at the canoe. Vision FC is where defend it. Broke a shot of went to me, Uncle Bedia. Hadina Barry, where Pianso de Bonacoma. I throw in here to where the Tian Nation serves it. I pick up one of their She wanted to be that B went to the engine also. I can't say to my day, Eddie Ama. Nation's MCS, I said, I'll be on my die. I will link up to the Anderson and Momo. So I'm a person, I feel basically in Ghana Premier League, I'm going to be a Ghana, so I'm going to be him. I can't see my dream, you know. No, I can't see, no. Nini na bada wie ye. 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Nene soma ibona mana trash ye throw in. Ye tu wadi ya tia. Vision FC. Freddie Kinzoli, what you wanna call my Emmanuel Boahin? Freddie Kinzoli, what crossing wanna chimu? Nelson wanna intimi on Kobadia, trash air throwing, here to Ediatia. Vision FC. Michael Abroqua, what you want to wanna chimu? Tinko him, Nelson wanna Yamana trash air. Corner kick here for the Atia Vision FC. Across the one of the Achimun, and so much happy for you.

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0: 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Vision and see what was short. Now, as you go keep on up, and you want to feel pony move. Imanorano. 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Referee Jacob Adun Tarasa and Abedia can't see anything in a banner here. Nation Selfie, Etia Bracassi, Nation Selfie, Awaku Pamasopotas in Nako, Esan Sakasima, and so I did to Sonamasa. Nation Selfie, baby, or Dandy, be a bit to me, Siamano. Be a bit to me, see, check what you can cook, Uncle Betty. I'm a vision FC goalkeeper, and I'm a man of the match, Ako Ediamano.
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Alright, it's if you are Branka, see about game ringing up on a year. Back again. Nation self sitting a fee, vision a question, my cabal comment to me and say. Nation in your penalty, Senko, bet me a boss. Manga game now, and it's a prank. 1-1. But unfortunately, I say goalkeeper Haruna Bariwu is back again. Penalty in a second. Game in the 1-0 for Vision FC, the traveling time.

The underlock web Ghana Lottery and Network Services are saying, one of my coffee day 539 director at the Abba. One of my sponsors at the Ghana Premier League commentary on Connect 97.1. Day 539 direct. You better almost say, my sponsor the commentary, you know. Yandom was to Connie in the day where Hong Kong.

0: stream,
1: yeah. Yeah, we're home coming to see it, yeah.
0: It's back.
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0: 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Yeah,
1: 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Top it up. 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Our *446#. What about *446#? We are. We are call option 3. Call option 3, we are behind direct 4 and direct 5. Which you see the open direct 4 and our real man. And then we're real, we are the numbers from 1 to

0: From 1 to 39, we 5 numbers. It's a direct 4, no? And I'll remember. We you 5 numbers, say we now do CK Guso. No? No person multiply was taken out. China with China, no person multiplier. Yeah, all kinds of a multiplier was taken by 5,000 times. Direct 5, this one a real man. I see among all kinds of it, you're multiplying by 50,000 times. So this is number 7 p.m. You have a boy banner. You have a boy banner. Say, yeah, 5 numbers. And I have a bono. And now 5 numbers now fire. No, eh, pepper, pa. With this car. You're going to send you a sick car. Tintin BNE. Didi BNE. You're going to have a. Yeah, do a man. The way your day 539 direct in Hong Kong. Go to your dewa-nla.com. Yes, dewa-nla.com.
1: We've been there. The mission one leg is back again. Since the days of our.
0: Your mother must say, I said, the Ghana Premier League commentary in April.
1: We've been there.
0: Results in the scene at the Ghana FC, Young Apostle Shane, come here and some of my Young Apostles at Timo Bako. Asante Kotoko Kobe, Chim Kodincho. Come here and some of Timo Bako. Dreams FC, Chibi, and Ghost Stars, Shane, Kabako, Mirumi and Sam. Be any ghost as a team with a Kabako. Everyone wonders if you come to us, you and so. I come here, no one to me and Timo Bako cry. Carella, that's an FE. Good Roblox, if you would recoup him or Carella. Carella Shane Kabako went to me and I'm on a Lions game and a chassis. Yes, in soon a delay game, the chassis 4:30. I can say, Medium Ashek Bako. My Lions intimate. I'm going to be in a go and I'm a Medium Sporting Club. Asian Division FC in Yedi Hong Kong. 1-0, the game ended for the traveling side, Vision FC. The game between FC Samatex 1996. It's a phobia, never say die. 1-0, the game ended.
2: Everybody, go tell
0: them. Your brother say, go or share them at the Timba Giants or Samra Boy. No.
2: Tell everybody.
0: On a Timba Giants in the quick cream. Go tell
2: everybody.
0: Samatex 1, Accra to focus 0.
1: Tell everybody. Body. Go tell everybody.
0: Sana no akokoba. Me had much sana pa Francis him better than I say.
1: Everybody.
0: Kitchen, you know, bro. Sun so and a between 2 and then 2:30. Coach Benjamin Quanta better than I say. The GP your weekend review, coaches reaction,
2: Premier League, Premier
0: League standing, the players reaction, your supporters, Nika. Interviews are what one of Coach Benjamin Quanta better than I say, you're the bro. 2 to 2:30 in front of the GP your weekend review. Sun soon in numerous 7 to 8 p.m. 1 hour solid, uninterrupted analysis on everything Ghana football in front of Sports Night. That's an asset for the analysis now, bro. Division 1, come on. Yeah. Report, and I may pick you a gin and say, why is the last match not against Ebony? No? After the time, I remove Honor when I was second, 11 wise 2, Ebony 1. That was the result, and I may pick this. I mean, yeah, confirmation is a run of the point. Yeah, yeah. After the time, I may call Jindun and that report. I mean, yeah, and I say, why is we beating Ebony by 2-1?
1: This is how I would.
0: I mean, I don't watch 7 to 8 yet, and I say, yeah. Hong Kong.
1: Yeah,
0: it's been a pleasure doing this with you. Eric A. Brock Minta, my name.
2: Yeah,
0: Brock Minta Brown. That is my name. Yeah, like I've said,
2: it's
0: been a pleasure. Here remains Connect 97.1 FM. And of course, you have a wonderful connection day.

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1: Gambling ho ya true. 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
0: OneXBet. 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
1: 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Agen kratwe atum.
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0: 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The wobble when your papa more authentic news on your college free 1 debut. 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Yeah, also correct. Taxi drivers are mommy for who go me now. 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
1: In some P, no CC, war, Yenum Kronkro, Yena Man Arunum, and Mubinum Portro, and Kronkro Binum War, the Penny Biarum. Now, the Minister may be a two Miss Bro, Yenaka say, Bo, Aprowa, yes, a bro, war Connect 97.1 FM, though. On them paying for account to hold the Yerizi is in Bill, no more what was through in tea. Ordering BB or the Yetum, na, ye pensam pensam, the Minister Marois are running in the room. Then Robert Ebe to me, Akaka, Yanahu, na, ye who deza, Yabo Bodono, Yenya, and ye papa, or the Akumato Yems Babrahan. 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Your body a henneka se ba yes a bro or ye quisden you rebiara no do. 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
1: Say, brother, to me, one has won to me. Hallelujah.
2: Amen.
1: One has won to me. Amen.
2: Amen.
1: Say, to me, saw you are ready, I'm ready. Maybe I was ready. Now, one has happened before we are ready. Amen.
2: Amen.
1: Any papa, yeah, papa. Any papa, yeah, pa. Hallelujah.
2: Amen.
1: But when we are not looking for any problem, we are sorry them all. Because any problem, we sorry them all. And credit accounts will also. Our accounts will be credited according to number of people through your preaching, through your juma ye ye. Ombe huna wade. Number priest ombe dinechi. Amen.
2: Amen.
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0: 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And for us to build up ourselves on our faith, and for us to pray in the spirit. Hallelujah.
1: Amen.
0: Now, Papa, you need some pioneer this year when you enjoy it. You have about 2 minutes. Share. Amen.
1: Amen.
0: Now, that's a problem. I'm about 2 minutes by every day that was said. Amen. Enka papa. Enka betuma jina owu ano. O betuma dru level say your friend say dia na betuma atete ya ni Christo dom.
1: Ya si mani ji enka wan.
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0: 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As I am talking to you, our dear coin me because I would have dear what ne permano no, and our rears is here. But I would have the permano. I has obeyed any pa or be building who did him. But unim, Nempire or Bono, and Yano. Last year, woman be by me. Last year, science and tokenism. Woman be by or by no sister for me power you so for me man about no more on by no more me call baby yes we will soon so my warrior now Mr. Sir I was saying I am so okay to the following day no by no pa prayers in be you go so I bomb pay off you come for a father more and I would rather catch them sir I would rather wouldn't tell me the nebano see that be we were juma than here we were juma 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I didn't say a bomb person and a petia. Hallelujah.
1: Amen.
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0: Into a power. Your Monday mobile choir bonnet say you bet me do some pens when you. Yen ma kwa me wi ase we in training. 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Ene say ye be hunu Kristo ni ye be hunu ni ye. 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
0: 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The most important thing Kristo be yeden. 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
0: 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Ohun ye mo bo.
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1: Amen.
0: Yeah, why are you saying him? Sure. But question in ye, or no? So what per se in your sana? Fine. So on pensua, I know my answer in frenetic.
1: Amen.
0: Amen. Anna,
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0: 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Hallelujah.
1: Amen.
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0: 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Papa, you meeting na. 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
0: 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That is the problem with us today. 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I'm so okay. Unso de ne. Amen and amen. 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Ye ne na yon ko fa no. Hallelujah. 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
2: Amen.
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2: Amen.
0: 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Now I don't know who you are. You are for the bomb. I would have more.
2: Amen.
0: Papa would have more. King can we? 18 and nothing. You have 15. If I'm 16.
2: 16. The spirit itself beareth witness with our spirit that we are the children of God.
0: With the spirit of God. Now, Uncle Paul say, now whom I ran near whom dear dance, you say, you and Uncle Paul. Tell you, whom I ran near whom dear dance, say, then.
2: And if children, then heirs, heirs of God, and joint heirs with Christ, and if so be that we suffer with him, then we may be also glorified together.
0: For 18.
2: For I reckon that the sufferings of this present time are not worthy to be compared with the glory which shall be revealed in us.
0: Ah.
2: Amen.
0: Now, I am wasi yeye adidifo nso onyankopon adidifo ne Kristo yonko adidifo tie ni o nanso jise yene no hunu amane ansa na washayen ne no animonyam bi tie 18 na mebu no se se ibrei mo amane yi nru animonyam a oribe yi no adi de amaye no animonyam bi wo ho be yi na de amaye

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2: 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Hymns of Salvation, was so good in Mbirizi. Them by Eritrea, no dynamic voices. Our war, a Catholic Asurum, war an agent unknown at someone in Cain. Inti, say a tea, opinion Bonabacasana, and son, and a man can show there. A while Queen ya, they will to Munafre. Send a new war to ya, the phone book or they say, and see you mercy for a betting you mercy. Aha, because our matters are new for home. A war a ye found them for a praise be a new me for home. And there were Catholic Sano so SNS no sin you mean of a home. Into a botumana, a fra, a botuma can you know some work and work, and I feel so obeying will be chirena, opening one another to one. No so be a same missy be, and I be a bitch, a wagon between me and Wassama, no so a quenya or hormonum. Into a bomb a quenyan, na a fra, no answer to me, a piece of question. Now there, you mean about Kamasama. Na kan wa sam yi for cry dynamic praise dynamic voices awo anajena etmon nkan nana esumamba samwo na also di odema okay also di assisted God bless you wishing belated be the odema na maame Yvonne Akumanford Inkum awo SS Peter and Paul Angel Cathedral second day ono na osi awo na awoda nti I wishing happy birthday Odile and so Orisha Jumezi on Hinaba Caps, Ossi. Good voices on the AE of an Ajeba for some Ajeba from the Asan Aban, Ossi. Good voices, and see, but your wife went out to me and my chair nine. Isaac Arthur, Ossi, Moshe Jumezi, or Uncle Tompo. Isaac was your minister or papa, no one of Wolfina, damn, and not into opinion. When I'm there, Yabama, chorus number, but in Sumama. And you more to weigh at the words they are to me.
3: Before that, one interesting thing, oh, ma'am, hey, bravo, shall send a word to profound the man. But the queer old queen, I'm who they, maybe I'm who check a crown, and this him book, Cronal. On today, India,
2: and somebody
3: knows no can. But a
2: profound of Fantina, who
3: Cronal.
2: Wow.
3: I'm fascinating there. Nah, nah, nah, nah, nah, nah,
2: nah, nah, nah,
3: nah, nah, nah, nah, nah, nah, nah, nah, nah, nah, nah, nah, nah, nah, nah, nah, nah, nah, nah, nah, nah, nah, nah, nah,
2: nah, nah, nah, nah, nah, nah, nah, nah, nah, nah, nah, nah, nah, 094975 will be friend of the Mexi line. Mom friend from hello.
4: Good evening.
2: Good evening, but you're within a beer
4: frame.
2: But you're
4: from Mr. Matam, that's a city
2: guy. Ain't it? Fijai. But you're not Madame Lisa, Chinamon. And then you ask me anything. Okay, when I don't work, what's a Chinamon? 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
3: And in number watchun,
2: okay.
3: No, I done chinam. Eh, Mamma Jenna, for it away from Tiana, be beauty to them. Eh, when they all say, okay, too. Morn walk a morn and son now. Why yet?
2: Why yet?
3: Okay, soon I yak and Nanjin apple or a room. Emma, more or come more.
2: I come more.
3: Walk a morn, eh? Product to no.
2: I'm not sure.
3: Human tune, na dingan, ye wanna pee, Weston, na, or Susan, na dingan. No, a fascinating day, a share one day, eh, na dingan, but say, oh, yala, a quet when you mean jumpy, a oil hunter, quaffle, na dingan, or a gifted, then jum in a dingan out there, when you mean it's fine, no, or that foam buckle also, or a cool weather. 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
2: highlight
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